0: It's the Greg B. Harrell Show. You know, if there's one thing that people are always saying to me, it's, Greg, what's your best piece of advice? Oh, flattery gets you everywhere. That's why I always tell bouncers, you are the best at not letting me in. Another thing people are saying to me is, Greg B. Harrell, you don't have enough news from Fresno on your radio show. And you're thinking, Greg, why would I care what's going on in Fresno? Well, Fresno is a magical place, as we're about to find out when we listen to another actual clip from the Fresno Television News.
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0: So I have a theory that men are the least clean of the humans.
1: Not at all. Oh, my God.
0: Oh, here we go.
1: Women also sweat.
0: Well, you know, someone needs to turn that phrase into wall decor. So women aren't clean, huh?
1: You know what is gross? When your hair, like, starts shedding. I feel like there's a shedding season. And then in the shower, you just, like, create these little hair masterpieces on the shower wall. I have very long hair.
0: Wait a minute. Hold on here. You're building hair voodoo dolls in the shower? Oh, this just went from zero to Blair Witch real fast.
1: No, masterpieces. Not voodoo dolls. It's my hair.
0: But, okay, if you're intentionally leaving behind hair, that means you're marking your territory. So I mean, please don't tell me what you leave behind when you don't have any loose hair. See, I feel like if I saw hair masterpieces displayed along the wall of the shower, I'd definitely think I'm two steps away from being subject matter in a Netflix documentary.
1: Wow.
0: What's wow?
1: I just learned so much about you right there.
0: Well, I mean, the box is clearly addressed to Pandora, so what are you doing opening it? But you know what? I'll say this. I do appreciate the conversation.
1: But, you know, I'm enjoying speaking with you.
0: Oh, great. Now I'm one step away from the documentary.

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We were talking last hour about this study done by a company called Price for Limo. They looked into how far fans are willing to travel to see a band or artist on their concert bucket list. In fact, they found that about 40 to 50% of music fans are willing to travel to another state or province to see a concert, but only 15 to 20% are willing to travel to another country. Aw, poor rural Belgium.

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0: So you drive all over.
1: I mean, I love it not riding my tires on pit, you know, like the holes in the street. And I'm drawing a blank. What are those called again?
0: Potholes.
1: Thank you, potholes, pit holes. I'm an idiot.
0: Pit holes. Oh, that sounds like the villain in an animated deodorant commercial. But yeah, potholes are terrible. The worst. I think they've done studies that say the average driver will pay about $1,000 for potholes over the course of their car ownership.
1: But yes, potholes suck.
0: And you know what else? You might be the first caller to this program to not name check pot right away.
1: Oh, okay. Well, there you go. Well, it doesn't mean that I don't smoke it.
0: Oh, here we go.
1: Does it mean that I've got something right here? That
0: from potholes to pot.
1: Oh, that's probably from pot.
0: Well, you know, if you're going to indulge in something with a driving hazard's namesake, I'm just grateful the road didn't have cracks. Man, slow burn on that one.

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So, you know, blame them. Butterflies are my favorite insect that can also alter the natural unfolding of time and space.

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0: It's the Greg Beharrell Show. You know, if you're like me, then you also believe the History Channel is so dependent on us for content. But also, if you're like me, you're busy during the afternoon all week long. If that's the case, there's something very important you are missing. All the great TV that's on during the afternoon. Don't worry, I've got your back on this. Here's a sample of what you've missed on afternoon TV.
1: Unless you're a stoner, it's not something you'd see. 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

0: Yeah, I thought that was really cool because I spent time in Seattle when my daughter was going to grad school there.
1: Oh, yeah. I love Seattle. I actually auditioned for the Fremont Troll.
0: Yeah.
1: And I'll tell you something else about Seattle. When it comes to gasification plants turned into public spaces, Gas Works Park is easily in my top 75. And since I'm clearly running through the 5 minutes I have on Seattle, I've always personally appreciated that the Seattle gum wall is normalizing stickiness for people like me.
0: Oh.
1: Yeah, no, but Seattle is cool.
0: And then a few weeks ago, I was really bummed out, and I was going to go up to Seattle, and the weather was real crappy. And
1: well, I mean, in Seattle, bad weather is just called weather. Yeah, but I do love that all the rain masks my tears.
0: Yeah, I miss it a lot in Seattle.
1: But I'll tell you, my favorite part of Seattle, I've long been in awe of the Space Needle's confidence to never break from antagonistically pointing at the cosmos. Thanks for going on the journey with that joke. There was a lot there.
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It's the Greg B. Harrell Show. This is kind of cool. We've been talking about this weird study done by a company called Price for Limo that looked at how far we are willing to travel for concerts. Now, the average music fan travels 4 to 5 hours in a car to see a show, or they're willing to go 6 to 7 hours in a plane for a concert on their bucket list, or they'll go 1 to 2 hours on a train if it's a band they really want to see. Now, traveling via car to a concert is the preferred choice. About 9 out of every 10 times people will take a car to a show. Nope, not my thing. It's an old-timey bicycle with one giant wheel for me.

0: It's the Greg B. Harrell Show. 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I use it. It's awesome. I really believe in it. Check it out. And now on to the show.
1: You really exist. You know how long I've been trying to get a hold of you?
0: Well, I mean, I only wear satin clothing, so I am difficult to grasp.
1: Dude, like, I've texted you, and I've messengered you, and...
0: Did you try sending word with your most trusted steed?
1: Dude, I can't believe I'm really talking to you. Like, I really thought that I would never be able to talk to you, and I'm talking to you right now, like...
0: Yep, your luck has run out.
1: You're the real deal. Like, I'm talking to you.
0: Well, enough about me. I'm old news. How are you?
1: Yo, everything is great. I'm pretty drunk right now. I ain't gonna lie, but I mean,
0: Oh, you're drunk? Well, I mean, at least you can bury your drowned sorrows right where you buried the lead. but I do appreciate you calling. Thank you.
1: I just really didn't think you existed. Like, Radio Magic, blah, blah, blah, like, whatever.
0: But, you know, fun fact, Radio Magic, blah, blah, blah is the title of my Vegas show. I perform nightly behind the Strat.
1: You're really on the radio.
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Can't believe there used to be a time when excited people didn't shout, "Let's go!" And no one was sure if they could go or not.

0: I'll tell you, I'm really impressed that you can play guitar that finger-picking style, because I always use a pick, even though the pick is so needy.
1: Pick me, pick me.
2: You like to use your fingers?
0: Ugh, anyone just tuning in right now, no, this isn't a website you have to minimize.
2: Not Auntie.
0: Oh, no. 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That's more boring than a video game tutorial.
2: That's how your body... 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
0: My body operates like a dial-up modem. Slow, barely functional, and too many awkward noises. 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
2: Are you a robot?
0: No, I'm not a robot. I only beep and bloop as a Wizard of Oz-like distraction from the real me. 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Bleep, boop, boop.

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0: Who this?
1: This is Sam. I was wondering.
0: Do you like green eggs and ham? I do not like them, Sam. I do not like green eggs and ham. Would you like them here or there? I would not like them here or there. I would not like them anywhere. I do not like green eggs and ham. I do not like them, Sam. Would you like them in a house? Would you like them with a mouse? I do not like them in a house. I do not like them with a mouse. I do not like them here or there. I do not like them anywhere. I do not like green eggs and ham. I do not like them, Sam. Would you eat them in a box? Would you eat them with a fox? Not in a box. Not with a fox. Not in a house. Not with a mouse. I would not eat them here or there. I would not eat them anywhere. I would not eat green eggs and ham. I do not like them, Sam. Would you? Could you in a car? Eat them. Eat them. Here they are. I would not. Could not in a car. You may like them. You will see. You may like them in a tree. I would not. Could not in a tree. Not in a car. You let me be. I do not like them in a box. I do not like them with a fox. I do not like them in a house. I do not like them with a mouse. I do not like them here or there. I do not like them anywhere. I do not like green eggs and ham. I do not like them, Sam. Boom.
1: Okay.
0: I also know Cat in the Hat. I could do that one for you if you want.
1: No, I don't think so.
0: Okay, I understand. The sun did not shine. It was too wet to play. So we sat in the house all that cold, cold, wet day. I sat there with Sally. We sat there with you, and I said, "How I wish we had something to do. Too wet to go out."

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So this is something else. And it answers the question, how much are we spending at concerts? Well, a lot, apparently. Study by this company called Price for Limo found that the average music fan spends about $390 on a major concert or festival, but they budget and are willing to pay about $530. We love music. Our wallets, probably not so much.

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1: Hello.
0: Hi.
1: Hey.
0: Oh, I know you're not impressed by me, otherwise you would have mirrored what I said. Instead, you went with the hey.
1: What's going on?
0: What's going on? Nothing. It's all gone off.
1: Gone off, huh?
0: Yeah, my expiry date was nervous about Y2K.
1: Yeah.
0: Okay, hyperbolic time-hopping material does not play, noted. What's going on with you?
1: Not much.
0: Great. Fun.
1: You're done.
0: What am I doing? Currently testing the limits of my patience.
1: Same here, man.
0: Cool.

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Check it out. Let me know what you think. Or just shout what you think, and I'll probably be close enough to hear it. Eyeballs is not accurate because it implies two balls for one eye, when, in reality, each ball has its own eye. So it should be pronounced eyes balls.

0: 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Now let's go back to the show. Working on the jingle. Well, you know, I've enjoyed talking with you.
1: But you know what I didn't tell you?
0: Uh-oh. That's what villains say before you end up in a trap. No, but okay, what didn't you tell me?
1: My wife has never been to a concert in her life.
0: What? Your wife has never been to a concert? Well, what does she hold up her phone to record?
1: Yeah.
0: No, but seriously, why has she never been to a concert?
1: Because strict parents.
0: Strict parents. Oh, cue the angry dance in a warehouse scene.

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It's the Greg B. Harrell Show. We talk weird music stuff. This is weird. In 1988, Sony made the smallest Discman ever. Huh? Okay, so it was called the D88, and it was such a small Discman that it was smaller than a CD. Hold on a second here. Yeah, so the CD would partially hang outside the player. The machine played both mini CDs and CDs, and you had to move around two parts in the machine to adjust for each. Unfortunately, a Discman where the CD hangs out of the actual Discman didn't sell so well. Yeah, the D88 Discman is pretty rare because of this. The main reason it didn't move a lot of units? It skips. You know, partially because the CD is hanging out of it. Well, I hope they use that as the tagline, because that is just perfection.

0: Yes, subdued indeed, friend. Subdued indeed.
1: Hello, is this Greg B. Harold?
0: Corporeally speaking, yes. But there's someone else manning the controls. I'm like a mech with skin armor.
1: And so I was sitting there going, oh my God, is that Greg?
2: Greg, you
1: we miss you!
0: You miss me? Ah, we got to figure out how to insert this call into a Wolverine picture frame meme.
1: Seriously, we haven't been able to reach out and do our thing with calling in. We miss you.
0: Ah, again. Oh, I'm blushing so much that my rosacea is going to sue for copyright infringement. But no, thanks for saying that. It means a lot. So how are you doing? How's things?
1: Everything's awesome.
0: Oh, good.
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0: Okay, I know it's been a while since we talked, but I don't have age-related hearing loss. Huh? Everything what?

It's the Greg B. Harrell Show. I'm going to write my mental diary in moments. Now, a mental diary thought is the kind of thing that floats through your mind where if you said it out loud, people would be like, what? That's what you think about? You can share those thoughts on this show. Don't worry. In fact, here's a mental diary thought I had not moments ago. People don't believe that we can predict the future, but are totally cool with a GPS being all, hey, you'll arrive at 3:06 p.m. And then you do?

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All right, that was Social D, Born to Kill, right here on 96X. Angelo here with you this morning. I want to give a real shout-out to the band from Jackalope from last Friday night, Mad Francis, M-A-D-D, and Nerve Scheme. Those guys showed up. They played hard. They helped me out. They did exactly what punk bands are supposed to do, make it loud, make it real, not act like they're too cool to be a part of something, and these guys were badass. So thank you to both of them for the music, for the energy, for helping keep punk rock alive around here, and I got a feeling you're going to be hearing a lot more from both of these bands real soon. All right, Blind Melon, No Rain, right here on 96X.

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Chemical Romance, the dramatic So Long and Good Night one. And after all that black eyeliner, funeral marching, and full-on emotional theater, it only feels right to bring everybody back down to earth with Beck basically shrugging and calling himself a loser. Honestly, that's a pretty solid life balance. One song sounds like you're being buried in a velvet coffin. The next one sounds like you found a broken Casio keyboard in a yard sale and were like, hey, this might be a good career path. Here's Beck, Loser, 96X.

Life has not become cumbersome. That is still a great song, though. Heavy, a little worn out, a little annoyed with life, but basically just a normal Wednesday. All right, we're going to switch gears into something new from Death Cab for Cutie. This one is called Riptides, and I've really been digging this song. It has that Death Cab thing all over it. It sounds pretty on the surface, but you know there's some emotional damage hiding underneath the nice chords. Here they are, Death Cab for Cutie, Riptides, 96X.

All right, that was the Cranberries right here on 96X. And I remember years ago, Ellen DeGeneres had this bit about organizing her music. This was when she was just a stand-up comic, and she did not do it alphabetically. She did it by food groups. So, like, the Cranberries would be right there next to meatloaf and near bread and probably cake and corn. I don't remember what band she used, but those are some that popped into my head. But it was a pretty funny joke. Anyway, we're going to go from like fruit-based Irish alt-rock into a song that my wife was actually trying to figure out last week. She could hear it in her head. She was trying to sing it to me a little bit, and that was not working out well. She could not get the title, and my brain was useless too, which is annoying because it was not some obscure B-side. It was Muse, Supermassive Black Hole.

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The Cure, pictures of you right here on 96X. And now we're going to go into Korn, Falling Away From Me, which is perfect because I was just talking about that old Ellen DeGeneres bit where she organized music by food groups like the Cranberries near meatloaf and bread, and somehow Korn was absolutely on that list, on the same shelf at least. Not spelled right, but close enough for a very dumb filing system. So I'm going from The Cure, which sounds like staring at old photos and questioning all your decisions, straight into Korn, which sounds like those decisions finally kicked the damn door open. Here's Falling Away From Me, 96X.

is falling away from me. It's falling away from me. It's falling away from me.

0: You're listening to 96X. You wanted more, so he's back. We've been spending most of our lives. Weird Al Yankovic. The Bigger and Weirder 2026 Tour. 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In his biggest show ever. Weird Al Yankovic. 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

All right, that was the Smashing Pumpkins tonight right here on 96X. You got Angelo here with you this morning, and I want to wish Gage Patron a very happy birthday. Gage and his son Wyatt are going to go to hang out tonight at Taking Back Sunday right there at the Dome by Rudder Mills, and it's going to be a pretty solid birthday move. If you know Gage Patron, tell him happy birthday, and hope you're having a good day, buddy, and get some work done so you can hang out tonight and maybe take a little bit of time off in the morning. Here's Gorillaz, Feel Good Inc., 96X.

Pursuit and fiery auto crashes. Some will die in hot pursuit while sifting through my ashes. Some will fall in love with life and drink it from a fountain that is pouring like an avalanche coming down the mountain.

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0: Coffee not enough to get you going this morning? 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
2: All right, it is time for the Morning Buzz right here on 96X, and I'm going to dig back into the early 2000s for this one. The band is called Brand New, and the song is The Quiet Things That No One Ever Knows. This is one of those songs that kind of lived in a very specific time in our lives. Black hoodies, burned CDs, terrible haircuts, and everybody acting like they were fine when they were absolutely not. Brand New had things, they had this thing that, I don't know, man. It wasn't quite punk. It wasn't quite emo. It wasn't like post-hardcore. It just sounded like a nervous breakdown with a good drummer, and I liked it, but I haven't heard it in a long time. So here's Brand New, The Quiet Things That No One Ever Knows, your Morning Buzz track, right here on 96X with Angelo.

All right, that was Weezer, Go Away, right here on 96X. And we're going to go into the All-American Rejects with Dirty Little Secret, which is basically the opposite message completely. Weezer says go away. The All-American Rejects say, no, hang around, but just don't tell anybody. That is a terrible relationship plan, but a pretty damn good two-song combo. So here's the Rejects, Dirty Little Secret, 96X.

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Now you don't need

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Come on and get your kicks. Now you don't need

All right, that was Yellow Card Bedroom Posters right here on 96X. And I'm going to go way back to White Zombie with Thunder Kiss 65. This song came out, like, I think around the end of 92 because Woodstock 94, I was riding up there and with my buddy Seth. And I remember playing the hell out of this all the way there like it was brand new or something. But anyway, we stopped at my dad's place. My dad lived in New York at the time. My little brother was there. I think he was maybe like 10 years old. And I remember playing that and just blasting his little baby eardrums and enjoying myself. Here's White Zombie, Thunder Kiss 65 on 96X.

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All right, that was Smooth Criminal, Alien Ant Farm right here on 96X. And I want to give a shout out to a couple people I met at the beach over the weekend at Jackalope, Tanya and Royce. They own a company called Play Salty, and you can check them out at playsalty.com. They are not clients. I do not know these guys very well, but I instantly liked them. I talked to them for quite a while down there at Jackalope. Royce is originally from Hawaii, and now these guys live in Charleston, South Carolina. Love that city. Very cool city. But they had a booth set up. They had a bunch of really cool hats, shirts, hoodies, surf trunks, the whole thing. I ended up grabbing a pair of trunks, and I put them on, went down to the beach, and jumped in the ocean. I swear they were dry in about 10 minutes, and my wife loved them. I took them home to show her. She wasn't with me. So anyway, I was pretty stoked on just meeting these guys. And so, yeah, when you see them, play salty. They will be at Supergirl, and they will also be at Point Break coming up soon. Go talk to them. Tanya and Royce, tell them Angelo said to. Very cool people, very cool gear. And, yeah, so here's Green Day. When I come around, and I will be coming around.

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All right, that was Linkin Park, Breaking the Habit, right here on 96X, and habits are damn sure hard to break. That song still hits hard because it doesn't sound like somebody pretending to struggle. It sounds like somebody was trying to climb out of something in real time, and I don't know, years later, knowing what happened with Chester, it kind of lands even heavier. All right, we're going to go into Pearl Jam with Black, which is not exactly a cheerful little beach day sing-along either, so if you were looking for emotional support today, apparently we are offering it in the form of two songs that stare directly into the void. Here's Pearl Jam, Black, 96X.

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All right, that was Depeche Mode, Personal Jesus, right here on 96X, and you're hanging out with Angelo this morning, your own personal knucklehead. Every time I hear that song, I think about the movie Dogma. Chris Rock, Jay and Silent Bob, the whole thing was a pretty cool movie, but they were basically turning religion into like a gift shop display. And honestly, I'm not saying I need a full-time personal Jesus, but if there was like a small little travel size version I could keep in the car, maybe help with traffic, bad decisions, people who drive 42 in the left lane, I would at least look at the brochure for it. That's all I'm saying. Nothing too dramatic, just a little dashboard miracle worker. Batteries not included and forgiveness sold separately.

All right, that was Bush, The Chemicals Between Us, right here on 96X. Angelo here with you, and this is my last break. But before I get out of here, I wanted to thank Mad Francis and Nerve Scheme once again for playing Friday night at Jackalope. Those are two badass local bands, and they helped me make that night feel the way it was supposed to feel. Loud, loose, and punk rock right in your face. Security had the gate set up way, way back for a while, and at some point I just kind of lied to them, opened the gate up, and let everybody move up closer. That's when it started feeling like an actual show. So thank you to Mad Francis and Nerve Scheme for making that happen. If you want to support local scene, Mad Francis is playing Thursday, June 18th at the Bunker, and they're with Teenage Bottle Rocket, Keep Flying, and Holy Mess. Go check that out, and also definitely go get Nerve Scheme. Find them online. Keep showing up for bands that are actually doing it and making a difference around here. I'm getting out of here. Here's MGMT 96X.

Saturday, October 3rd, up in Columbia, Maryland, Foo Fighters are going to be playing a festival put on by Tom Morello of Rage Against the Machine. Dave Matthews, Bruce Springsteen, Joan Baez, and more will also be on that lineup. The Power to the People Festival. Got the Foo Fighters for you now.

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Can you imagine being in a band playing 2,263 shows over two decades and not speaking to one of the guys in the band for about 15 years? That was the case with the Ramones. Joey and Johnny didn't speak because Johnny ended up marrying Joey's ex-girlfriend.

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That's The Strokes. Nick Valenci not going on tour with them this summer. Julian Casablancas revealed that he and Nick were not on speaking terms last fall, so he's not going to be with them. Now, The Strokes have a new album, Reality Awaits, coming out on June 26th, and they'll also be in Richmond here soon.

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1: So producer Linda Perry recently did an edgy little interview where she called out all kinds of rock stars for their behavior. She did say that she had to kick Billy Corgan out of the studio while recording a Courtney Love album because he has bad energy. She said his God's gift to rock and roll attitude brought their session to a halt. So he had to go. Got Courtney Love with Hole now. This is Celebrity Skin.

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0: Man, we got a lot of events going on the weekend of June 19th, including the Sail 250 event. We have Harborfest and Juneteenth, so I'll tell you about that stuff coming up. We also have the Flashback Lunch on the way with music from Nine Inch Nails, 311, and Pharrell's Nerd. That is coming up at 12.
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I like the idea for this next song. Virginia's own Pharrell Williams said that in rap, there's a lot of songs about fakes and wannabes, but there's not a lot of those songs in rock. So Pharrell and Chad Hugo set out to make one. This is called Rockstar by Nerd. It's on the Flashback Lunch.

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Man, we have so much going on this month, and three kind of celebrations taking place at the same time. June 19th weekend, we have our Juneteenth Festival at Town Point Park in Norfolk. They'll have music from Patti LaBelle and Sister Sledge. We've also got the 50th annual Harbor Fest, which will include the Sail 250 Virginia Parade of Sail and more events at Town Point Park. So the fireworks show for Harbor Fest is scheduled for June 20th, 9:30 p.m.

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This is interesting. Tom Holland was recently on Amy Poehler's podcast, and he said that he's never hosted Saturday Night Live for one very specific reason, his dyslexia. He said he's scared at the concept of trying to read cue cards, and then you can't even remember it because they change. So in his day-to-day work, Tom Holland says that when he reads out loud, it becomes a mental block. So his first day of work is the read-through, and then he tries to learn his lines ahead of time.

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I think we've made a wrong turn somewhere. We've got a bunch of reality stars that are now trying to get into politics. The Hill's Spencer Pratt is heading to a runoff in the LA mayoral race. And we've also got Mike the Situation, yes, from Jersey Shore, that is now considering his own run for New Jersey governor in 2029.

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take me out. It is Alex on 96X, and I'm leaving. You don't even have to take me out, okay? I'll go. Nick Chappell's coming in next. He has new music from Miles Smith coming up at 4:20 p.m. A British singer and songwriter. He had that song Stargazing in 2024. Well, we've got some new music from him at 4:20, so stick around.

Little Bush and Glycerine on 96X on another picture-perfect weather day in the Hampton Roads area. I mean, the past couple days just cannot get any better, so I'm digging it. Hopefully, you got to go outside a little bit and enjoy it. If not, hopefully, you're off work soon, and you can enjoy it later this afternoon into the evening. Enough weather talk, though. Let's jump right into tunes today. I've got Bad Omens with Dying to Love.

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coming up on the 420 this afternoon, I've got a new jam from Miles Smith that is called Hold Me in the Dark. We'll spin that later on the 420. Right now, it's Cage the Elephant with Rainbow.

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right, boys and girls, time to get a little random. I've got your random facts for the day. No one is quite sure the origin of the tennis scoring system, but it's been documented as far back as the 15th century. Now, I am not a tennis guy. I don't watch tennis. I don't play tennis. So the whole scoring thing really confuses me. Let's see. Are zebras white with black stripes or black with white stripes? Well, according to science, their skin and their default hair color is black. And the white stripes are created by the lack of production of, I think that's how you say this, is melanin in those striped areas. So they are black, and then they've got this thing that makes those white stripes. Ancient Roman gladiators were mostly vegetarian. Their diet consisted of barley, beans, and dried fruit. And finally, blue whales and fin whales can interbreed, even though the genetic distance between them is the same as between a human and a gorilla. So there you go. Those are random facts. This is Porno for Pyros.

96X, I am Nick Chappell. I've got two kids, right? So sometimes when they go to the dentist, especially when they were a little younger, you know, when they're doing your teeth and then they make you rinse out with the mouthwash. And every kid says, what about mouthwash? Oh, it's spicy. I don't like it. It's too spicy. Well, check this out. Listerine is introducing a range of intensities, so you will be able to avoid blasting your entire mouth every time you swish it around. Now, for starters, there are three to pick from. They've got extra mild, alcohol-free. They say new and ultra gentle, a softer swish. Then they've got mild, also alcohol-free, that is smooth and balanced for an easy everyday clean. And then there's intense, bold, and powerful for that classic Listerine sensorial experience. So they've got that. These three have already hit the store shelves and are being rolled out nationwide. It's unclear if they plan to expand the range, like offering some even spicier options for people who aren't softies. So if you need a little more mellow mouthwash, Listerine, they've got you covered.

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311 and down on 96X. And don't forget, the circus is in town, everybody. Starting tomorrow, Ringling Brothers, Barnum and Bailey are going to be over at the Norfolk Scope. That is June 4th through the 7th. If you love trapeze acts, if you want to see somebody shot out of a cannon and all that fun stuff, you can check it out again at the Scope starting tomorrow through the 7th. Right now, it's Audio Slave, Like a Stone.

Little STP tripping on a hole on 96X. And this weekend will be the first weekend of June. And if you're planning to put together a snack tray or a cooler to take outside, have a little outdoor barbecue, a little picnic, you should know that olives are apparently having a moment right now. A survey has revealed list of summer picnic and cookout foods that are growing and declining in popularity. Number one was olives. Number two is flatbreads. I love a good flatbread. Number three are just breadsticks, followed by hummus. Interesting. I love hummus, but I don't think that's everybody's thing. Then it was chorizo, salami, prosciutto, Spanish tortilla, and focaccia bread. So those are the quick risers. And on the other side of things, here are the list of foods that are falling fast. Spam. When was that, you know, really popular lately? I mean, I like spam, but a lot of people don't. They've got cocktail sausages, corned beef, sandwich spreads, sliced white bread, cheap potato chips, cheese and chutney, cheddar cheese slices, mayo, and potato salad. I love potato salad. So there you go. Things maybe to serve at your cookout and not. This is Wet Leg with Mahjong Tube.

right, another day, another new track for you on the 420. Got a new one from Miles Smith for you. That's on the way. Right now, it's 21 Pilots with Drag Path.

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1: And the 420 today is brought to you by the Point Break Music Festival, June 20th and 21st, down at the Oceanfront. 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All right, today on the 420, we're going to feature Miles Smith, who we've played in the past, but he's got his full-length debut album coming out June 19th. So just a couple weeks away, that album is called My Mess, My Heart, My Life, and you're going to find this track off of it. This is Miles Smith, Hold Me in the Dark. It's on the 420 today.

right, so I know the school year is winding down in the Hampton Roads area, but we're still talking about teachers, and we are doing our Right Stuff Feature Teacher Award. It is back in partnership with the Salvation Army. So we are trying to recognize teachers in the 757 who go above and beyond for their students. So you can nominate a teacher over at 96x.fm through Friday. That's your last day to do this. And our winning teacher is going to win essential school supplies for their classroom for next school year. 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

So it's almost summer. The unofficial start of summer, I guess we've already did. The first official day of summer is going to be coming up on June 21st. But summer vacation season's almost here. And there's a guy named Barry Hoffner, and he's visited every country on Earth except one. And he says traveling light is the secret to surviving life on the road. Now, according to Barry, here are five things you should never leave home without when going on vacation, like a portable power bank, like a fuel rod or something. I've always got that when I travel, especially when you leave your hotel, you're out and about, you want to charge that phone, you got to have that. He also swears by a backpack instead of rolling luggage because some roads and airports just aren't roller bag friendly. Also, how do you say this? Merino wool t-shirts, which seems specific, but he says they can be worn for days without smelling, so there's that. Earplugs for noisy hotels and city streets, or just pop in some earbuds and use noise cancellation if you've got that. And lastly, and probably most importantly, Starbucks instant coffee packs in case of a coffee emergency, according to him. So if you're going on a trip, make sure you got all that stuff, I guess.

96X with Pearl Jam and Wreckage on your Wednesday afternoon. And odds are a lot of you listening out there have taken like an Uber or a Lyft or some kind of rideshare service. I think those are really the only two, right? Well, Uber released its 10th annual Lost and Found Index, which documents all the stuff we have left behind in rideshares this year. And the most common things we forgot are the usual things you would think of, like your phone, your wallet, maybe a piece of luggage, your car keys, some headphones, things like that. But they've also got a list of unique things that were left behind, like an ankle monitor. Like, why would you take that off? And how could you forget that? That seems like a bad thing. How about your oxygen tank? That's also a bad thing to leave behind. Also on this list were live fish, a cape with the Statue of Liberty on it. Let's see, a textured photo with a rhinestone picture of Jesus, a portable thermal printer, a bald cap, a wizard wand, a toboggan, handcuffs, a wedding gown, yikes, and a meat slicer. So there you go, weird things left behind in Ubers last year.

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very disarming track from Smashing Pumpkins. It's on 96X. You see what I did there? All right, we've got birthdays for you right now. It is June 3rd, so happy 26th birthday to Beba Doobie, who we play here on 96X, 26 years young. Tennis superstar Rafael Nadal is 40. Is he retired or is he still playing the whole tennis thing? I don't know. The Silver Fox, Anderson Cooper, is 59. Denise Williams is 75, had big hits like Let's Hear It for the Boys. Also, Susie Quattro is 76, played Leather Tuscadero on Happy Days back in the day. And then we've got your RIP birthdays to a TV genius who developed the dating game and the newlywed game. That is Chuck Barris. Also, Tony Curtis, the piano player of Lynyrd Skynyrd, Billy Powell, and Curtis Mayfield, who did Superfly and Freddy's Dead back in the day. Today is also National Repeat Day, so repeat something, I guess. 18 days until Father's Day and 31 days until the 4th of July.

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1: That's good, dude.

Those guys, Sublime, are going to be a part of this year's Point Break Music Festival down at the Oceanfront. That is June 20th and 21st. And we're going to be broadcasting and be down there live both days down at the Oceanfront. So come say hi if you see us. And we're going to interview Sublime, also Dirty Heads, Revolution, Slightly Stupid, tons of other bands as well. So if you want to get tickets, come hang with us for this awesome festival. 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That's it for me, kids. I'm out. I'll talk to you tomorrow. We've got Greg Beharrell coming up at 7. I'll leave you right now with Sum 41 and Dopamine. It's on 96X. You said you did.

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0: I love it when they ask for a request and you just start playing something.
1: Oh, yeah. I sing like a canary. Ask the mob.
0: Sometimes I just chime right in with, are you serious?
1: That's a pretty common response when hearing my singing voice.
0: You know, one of these days, I'm going to have to call and he's going to have to play something for me.
1: Oh, why? Wait, I got the guitar. I got the guitar right here. There it is. Try this on for size. Here we go.
2: 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I want to see, them dancing. 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
3: 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Is it what?

0: Okay, so I need a favor from you.
1: Okay.
0: They won't give me money for a sound effects library, so I'm asking listeners to help me create one. Can you do any sound effects?
1: Sound effects? Like, what kind of sound effects?
0: Well, I mean, it could be anything. What do you got?
1: Bark, bark, bark, bark, bark, bark, bark, bark, bark.
0: Wait, was that you or my inner voice? Well, we operate on museum rules. That's why I'm wearing the gloves. So give it to me again for posterity.
1: Bark, bark, bark, bark, bark, bark, bark. That's a chicken.
0: Oh, I wish every sound effect in movies ended that way.
2: Whoa.
0: That's a lightsaber.
1: I work in a deli, and we were talking about fried chicken today, so that was the first thing that came to mind.
0: Wow, it's beautiful work, but can I get the same chicken sound effect, but with a lower pitch? Okay, and now can I get the same chicken sound effect, but with a higher pitch? It's the Three Tenors cover we never knew we needed.
1: You're too much. You're so fun, Greg.

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If you've listened to this program before, you know I'm endlessly fascinated by weird music technology. The Sony PSQ-7 turntable, released in 1982. Okay, Greg, well, what's weird about a turntable? No. This turntable was so small that it didn't fit the record. The album partially hung outside the turntable. Granted, it looks super cool, but it was not functional. The Sony PSQ-7 turntable. Go and have a little search. See it for yourself. So just remember, Q7. Kind of cutesy.

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So, you know, blame them. When you put your best foot forward, how do you think that makes your worst foot feel?

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When you put your best foot forward, how do you think that makes your worst foot feel?